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29: The top stories this hour. Counter-terror police are facing calls to reveal more information about a suspected plot targeting a Gloucestershire military base used by the US. Five men arrested near RAF Fairford 2 days ago are out on bail. A cordon remains around three vans. Head of Counter-Terrorism Policing Assistant Commissioner Lawrence Taylor says every line is being pursued.
30: We are considering this from every possible angle, including that this may be actively committed by proxies or individuals either knowingly or unknowingly working on behalf of a foreign state.
29: The Home Secretary has announced she'll reopen new routes for refugees to settle in the UK. Shabana Mahmood told the Labour Party conference around a quarter would be Palestinians and women and girls from Afghanistan. Reform UK's leader is claiming Channel 4 should face action over its allegations against the party.
1: Clearly Channel 4 have broken the law in a very serious way, in a very, very serious way, trying to get illicit donations. And as far as the comments the two of them made, well, there was some loose pub talk.
29: Nigel Farage has defended himself and two former Reform staff following the broadcaster's release of undercover footage earlier this month. Police are investigating whether foreign funding rules were broken. The spokesperson for Channel 4 News says its investigation was rigorously verified. Emergency services say a fire that killed a woman and her three children on Merseyside was caused by a lithium-ion battery. They say it highlights the danger of the batteries, which are normally found in e-scooters and e-bikes. It's understood Manchester City chief executive Ferran Soriano has told a meeting of fellow club chiefs that their fight against 115 Premier League charges could take years to conclude. Neither side have commented on the reports. And a storm developing in the mid-Atlantic could be the cause of the remarkably warm weather we're experiencing for this time of year. Forecasters say it could get as high as 27 degrees Celsius around London later. From Sky News, I'm AJ Walsh.
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2: Do you ever wonder how celebrities always seem to look so timeless? 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
25: The top stories this hour. Counter-terror police are facing calls to reveal more about a suspected plot targeting a Gloucestershire military base. Five men arrested near RAF Fairford 2 days ago are out on bail. Major General Chip Chapman is a former senior British military advisor. He spoke about President Trump's reaction.
26: One of the foundational principles of American foreign policy since 1945 has been cooperative security with allies. We've got a mercurial president at the moment. You're never really sure where he stands on that. But it's good to see that he was sort of fairly complimentary.
25: The PM's planning to create a new publicly owned Great British Grid in a bid to bring down energy costs. Andy Burnham will announce the creation of the new body in his speech to the Labour Party conference later. The Chancellor says the UK is preparing for the US to potentially stop diesel exports. The price of diesel has hit an all-time high at just short of £2 a litre. The case of a woman accused of murdering her three children in the US returns to court later. Lindsay Clancy admits to strangling them at their Massachusetts home in 2023, but her lawyers argue she had postpartum psychosis. The next steps will be laid out after a mistrial was declared with one holdout juror. Those on the 12-person jury share their thoughts on that.
2: He was very arrogant. He really did not take anything that anybody said.
3: He had reasonable doubt. He admitted he had reasonable doubt.
4: He would not interact with us. We read to him on numerous occasions the definition of reasonable doubt.
25: In sport, Northern Ireland remain unbeaten in the Nations League after a goalless draw with Hungary. The result means they're on 4 points in their group. And fictional characters like Peppa Pig and Mr. Bean are encouraging international students to study in the UK. In a survey, more than 4 in 5 admit British culture played a part in their decision, while more than 3 in 5 claim British music influenced their choice. From Sky News, I'm AJ Walsh.
0: And now, more of the decade that changed everything across the UK. Good times. Of the 1960s.

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28: Top stories this hour. The Defence Secretary says it's too early to make decisions about who was behind a suspected terror plot at RAF Fairford in Gloucestershire. Police say they're looking at whether hostile states were involved. Iran's embassy in London's categorically rejected any involvement. Five British nationals who were arrested have been released on bail. Residents like Selina have been allowed to return home.
29: More concerned than I have been for the last 25 years. And we've lived here for a long time, so when Iraq first kicked off, you know, we were aware then. It's always something in the back of your mind. But now, yeah, it's super scary.
28: Andy Burnham will tell Labour members that hope comes from honesty in his first address to its annual conference as Prime Minister. He's expected to tackle issues like youth unemployment and public control of utilities. A publicly owned Great British Energy Grid has also been announced. Here's what people in Liverpool want to hear.
0: The usual one, isn't it? Immigration.
1: I guess an Irish border poll is important to me.
3: What I want him to hear is what he'll do for social care, because it really is wicked, some of the things that happen to people.
4: So I'd like to hear that he's going to raise the tax threshold to at least 15,000, at least.
28: Crimes involving trespassing on the tracks caused nearly 5 months of delays to passengers last year. Network Rail says this included incidents of cable theft, vandalism and obstruction. It's working with the British Transport Police to identify culprits faster. Artificial intelligence that analyses speech could be used to screen people for type 2 diabetes. Experts have developed a tool to detect verbal changes linked to the condition. Manchester City chief executive Ferran Soriano has told other club bosses that the fight against 115 Premier League charges could take years to resolve. Neither City nor the Premier League have commented on reports of alleged financial rule breaches. And a storm developing in the mid-Atlantic could be the cause of the remarkably warm weather we're experiencing for this time of year. Forecasters say it could get as high as 27 degrees Celsius around London later. From Sky News, I'm AJ Walsh.
27: 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Of the 1960s.

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21: The top stories this hour. Detectives are continuing to investigate who was responsible for a suspected terror plot in Gloucestershire. Five British men in their 20s who were arrested near RAF Fairford 2 days ago are out on bail. There is still significant police activity at and around the military base used by the US. But former Met Police Chief Superintendent Dal Babu thinks the situation's calmer than it was.
22: Common sense would tell you that if there was something serious happening, these people would not be released very quickly in the way they have been. They may still be offences that have been committed, but we're not in the territory that we were.
21: The Iranian embassy's described claims Iran was involved as unfounded and malicious. The Prime Minister's pledge to tackle issues that politicians usually avoid when he addresses Labour's party conference this afternoon. Andy Burnham's speech to members is his first in the top job. A new poll shared with Sky News suggests most people don't believe allegations made about the King in Earl Spencer's book. The survey by Delta Poll shows 45% of people thought claims that the then Prince Charles was giddily elated after Diana's death were false. Our royal correspondent Laura Bundock has more.
23: When asked if they thought the King was doing a good job, 62% thought he was, which has remained fairly stable. Now, this is, of course, just one poll, but with the war of words that erupted, according to these results, his popularity has been pretty unaffected.
21: Campaigners warn wildlife crimes against species like hedgehogs, badgers and seals are going unpunished. There were over 2,000 reports of incidents last year, but a conviction rate of less than 2%. Shop inflation slowed this month as retailers ramped up promotions to drive demand. The British Retail Consortium says prices were 1.4% up on a year ago, down from August's growth of 1.5%. And fictional characters like Peppa Pig, Harry Potter and Mr Bean are driving international students to study here. In a survey, more than 4 in 5 admit British culture played a part in their decision. From Sky News, I'm AJ Walsh.
20: 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Of the 1960s. 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
23: Top story is this hour. The Prime Minister's pledging to tackle issues he says politicians usually avoid when he addresses Labour's party conference this afternoon. Andy Burnham's speech is expected to feature youth unemployment and a publicly owned energy grid. Our political correspondent Tom Claiborne has more.
24: The PM's hinted towards new announcements on defence spending in detail around creating a national care service. It's something Andy Burnham's called for since his last time in government and is partly motivated by his dad's personal battle with Alzheimer's. James Murray is Paymaster General.
25: It's one of the most powerful examples of him taking one of the challenges that people have spoken about for so many years in this country but not addressed, and he is running at it head on.
24: Critics say the government needs to cut public spending on the likes of welfare to better fund defence.
23: Detectives are continuing to investigate a suspected terror plot in Gloucestershire. Five British men in their 20s who were arrested near RAF Fairford 2 days ago are now out on bail. There's still significant police activity at and around the military base used by the US. But former Met Police Chief Superintendent Dal Babu thinks the situation's calmer than it was.
0: Common sense would tell you that if there was something serious happening, these people would not be released very quickly in the way they have been. They may still be offences that have been committed, but we're not in the territory that we were.
23: The Iranian embassies described claims Iran was involved as unfounded and malicious. Shop inflation slowed this month as retailers ramped up promotions to drive demand. The British Retail Consortium says prices were 1.4% up on a year ago, down from August's growth of 1.5%. AI that analyses speech could be used to screen people for type 2 diabetes. Experts say they've developed a tool to detect verbal changes linked to the condition, such as increased hoarseness and an inability to control breath. And finally to sports, where Northern Ireland remain unbeaten in the Nations League after a goalless draw with Hungary. They're on 4 points in their group.
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23: Drizzle for much of the UK this morning, but brightening up for most by the afternoon. Warm in the south, highs at 27 Celsius. That's the latest. I'm Becky Cahill.
3: And now, more of the decade that changed everything across the UK. Good, good, good, good times. Of the 1960s.

The Sedgehairs, when you walk in the room as we mix up the greatest hits of the 1960s at breakfast. Hello, I'm Stephanie Hurst. This Tuesday morning, the 29th of September. Something from the Velvet Underground to come. First up, The King.

0: Winwood was only 16 years old when he joined the Spencer Davis Group. Keep on Running and the Crystals. And to do Ron Ron, Greatest Hits Radio 60s this Tuesday morning.
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0: winner. And £700,000 must be won on Make Me a Winner this Friday. Ruth won the cash last week and she's still on cloud nine.
2: Oh, I just honestly can't thank you enough. We're just totally in shock because you just never expect something like this to happen. I feel like I'm in the middle of a dream.
0: Huge congratulations to her and her husband. And you could be next. Just grab your phone and get yourself in that draw. 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Lines close at 5pm Friday. 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It's like, it's gone. 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Lines close, 5pm Friday. Just answer our call and £700,000 will be yours, paid into your account after the call. For your chance to win, just text the word cash to 61054. Good luck. Stay with us here at Greatest Hits Radio 60s as the songs from the decade that changed everything continue next.
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24: With slow anti-clockwise on the M25 this Tuesday morning, a lorry fire has closed three lanes between Romford at Junction 29 and Junction 28 for Brentwood, with congestion back towards Lakeside at Junction 30. And it's slow in Suffolk, with traffic hanging out of Bury St Edmunds, as overnight works are still closing the A14 as you east, from the Sugbeet roundabout at Junction 43, out towards Stowmarket at Junction 50. And in Lincolnshire, a fallen tree has closed the A157 between the Gate and Lewold turnoff at Grimblethorpe and Welton Lewold.
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0: if you're just waking up this Tuesday morning, that's perfect, isn't it? Patsy Cline and Crazy and Bob Dylan. Some people still can't get over the fact that he went electric. And Subterranean Homesick Blues. Hello to Sue Monk of Louth. Thank you so much for your email yesterday asking me to play one of her favourite songs from vinyl. Yes, the selector this week, as I'm sitting in for Richard Allinson, has slightly been modified. I've just added a turntable, that's all. I can still play your favourite song of the 1960s, but I'll play it the way it was first intended to be heard on vinyl. If you want to get in touch and you'd like yours on this week, played from the original vinyl 45 single from the 60s, all you need to do is drop me an email. It's Steph at greatesthitsradio.co.uk. A song in the way that 59 years ago tomorrow would have opened up a particular radio station. I think you might know what I'm talking about. It's on the way next.
1: Detectives are continuing to investigate a suspected terror plot in Gloucestershire. Five British men in their 20s who were arrested near RAF Fairford 2 days ago are now out on bail. There's still significant police activity at and around the military base used by the US. A big day lies ahead for Andy Burnham, who will be using his first party conference speech as Prime Minister to promise an end to politics as usual. The Labour leader is expected to set out plans for free social care in England, youth unemployment measures and a new publicly owned energy grid. AI that analyses speech could be used to screen people for type 2 diabetes. Experts have developed a tool to detect verbal changes linked to the condition. And we're hearing a storm developing in the mid-Atlantic could be the cause of the remarkably warm weather we're experiencing for this time of year. Forecasters say temperatures in some areas might not drop below 18 degrees overnight into tomorrow, which could make it one of the warmest late September nights recorded. That's the latest. I'm Becky Carr. Hill.
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0: They're drifters, but something tells me you knew that already. Under the Boardwalk and from the musical Hair. Did you go and see that when it landed in London, fresh from Broadway in 1968? A lot of controversy about that. Fifth Dimension, of course, and Let the Sunshine, Aquarius. Greatest Hits Radio 60s. Stay with us. It's Tuesday morning, the 29th of September. As I have the Hollies and Andy Williams all on the way before 7.
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21: A half an hour travel time this morning as you're anti-clockwise on the M25 from a lorry fire. Three lanes remain closed for recovery work between junction 29 for Romford and 28 for Brentwood, with congestion back towards Lakeside. And it's queuing now clockwise as well. An accident has blocked two lanes just after junction 24 for Potter's Bar. However, slightly better is in Suffolk for traffic heading out of Bury St Edmunds. The A14 has you open eastbound for the overnight works from the Sugar Beet roundabout to junction 43 out towards Stone Market at junction 50.
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0: 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Dateline 1963. The US Congress enacts Equal Pay for Equal Work legislature for women, signed by President Kennedy as an amendment to the Fair Labor Standards Act, stopping employers to pay men and women different wages or benefits for doing work that require the same skills and responsibilities.
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0: Andy Williams, and Can't Get Used to Losing You. Greatest Hits Radio 60s. Good morning, I'm Stephanie Hurst. Very nearly 7 o'clock this Tuesday morning, the 29th of September. Stay with us. The Kinks on the way and Chris Farlow. The song that was number one the day we won the World Cup. All on the way after 7.
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0: top stories. This hour, US Secretary of State Marco Rubio says a suspected terror plot targeting RAF Fairford in Gloucestershire clearly involves the hand of a foreign actor. Five British men arrested on Sunday have been released on bail, a decision Donald Trump's called surprising. Tehran's strongly denied any involvement. Dominic Murphy, a former head of counter-terror command, explains why the suspects were let go.
1: Had they been kept in custody under the Terrorism Act, bail does not apply in that case. So they couldn't have been bailed. They're either charged with a serious terrorist offence or they are then released without charge. And in this case, under the Police and Criminal Evidence Act detention powers, they have bail conditions. And this is police bail and it will be stringent conditions.
0: A big day lies ahead for Andy Burnham, who'll be using his first party conference speech as Prime Minister to promise an end to politics as usual. In Liverpool later, the Labour leader's expected to set out plans for free social care in England, youth unemployment measures and a new publicly owned energy grid. Here's what people in the city say they want to hear.
2: The usual one, isn't it? Immigration.
3: I guess an Irish border poll is important to me.
4: What I want him to hear is what he'll do for social care, because it really is wicked, some of the things that happen to people.
5: So I'd like to hear that he's going to raise the tax threshold to at least 15,000, at least.
0: OpenAI has scrapped plans to release its new artificial intelligence model. It's over safety concerns after it showed what's being described as higher levels of deception than its predecessor. The system was due to be released next month. Shop price inflation slowed this month. The British Retail Consortium says prices were 1.4% up on a year ago, down from August's growth of 1.5%. Sport: Northern Ireland remain unbeaten in the Nations League. Their match at Windsor Park against Hungary finished in a goalless draw. And a storm developing in the Mid-Atlantic could be the reason we're getting remarkably warm weather for this time of year. Forecasters say temperatures in some areas might not drop below 18 degrees overnight into tomorrow, which could make it one of the warmest late September nights recorded.
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0: Drizzle for much of the UK this morning, but brightening up for most by the afternoon. Warm in the south, highs at 27 Celsius. That's the latest. I'm Becky Cahill.
28: And now, across the UK, more of the decade that changed everything.
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28: Of the 1960s.

Perfect is a perfect song to wake up to. If you're just getting yourself going this morning, The Kinks and Waterloo Sunset, 7:05. Hello, good morning. I'm Stephanie Hurst, sitting in all this week for Richard Adamson. You usually find me on a Saturday morning between 9 and 1. And from 12 midday, of course, I spin the 60s on vinyl, which is something I'll be doing at 7:30 this morning as I've slightly modified Richard Adamson's selector and added a turntable. A damn set. Sue Monk of Louth, your favourite song of the 60s coming up, played on vinyl after 7:30 this morning. And this shot to number one the weekend we won the World Cup in 1966. Chris Farlow's

0: Eamon Corner Live. By all accounts, they were a great live band, fronted by Andy Fair with a Low, of course, who went on to have huge hits in the 70s like Wide Eyed and Legless. You can hear that over on our sister station, Greatest Hits Radio 70s, where here on 60s, it's all about the good times that changed everything.
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0: winner. And just imagine for a moment winning £700,000 this Friday. What would be on the top of your shopping list? Maybe a new car, maybe paying off that mortgage, heading out on a cruise somewhere, going off on the most wonderful holiday. Just imagine what you could do. The possibilities are quite endless, but you've got to be in it to win it. 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Just answer our call. 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Stay with us next as those songs that changed everything continue next.
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20: Local delays heading towards London on the M20 in Kent. An accident involving several vehicles partially blocking the carriageway approaching Junction 2 for Brands Hatch, with queues back and beyond Junction 4 for Leybourne. And queues in Hampshire as you'd north on the A3. That's partially blocked approaching Clanfield. A 45-minute travel time as anti-clockwise on the M25 following this morning's lorry fire. Only Lane 4 is open between Junction 29 for Romford and 28 for Brentwood. And it's queuing in West Yorkshire as you'd west on the M62 towards a breakdown just after the M1 at Junction 29 for Lofthouse.
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0: Motown, Supreme, do you keep me hanging on? Greatest Hits Radio 6 days, Tuesday morning. I'm Stephanie Hurst. And the Tremolos, of course, sounded like they had a riot performing that. Even the bad times are good. Our first vinyl selector of the morning coming up from Sue Monk of Louth in a sec. But first, let's get the latest.
1: Detectives are continuing to investigate a suspected terror plot in Gloucestershire. Five British men in their 20s who were arrested near RAF Fairford 2 days ago are now out on bail. There's still significant police activity at and around the military base used by the US. A big day lies ahead for Andy Burnham, who will be using his first party conference speech as Prime Minister to promise an end to politics as usual. The Labour leader is expected to set out plans for free social care in England, youth unemployment measures and a new publicly owned energy grid. AI that analyses speech could be used to screen people for type 2 diabetes. Experts have developed a tool to detect verbal changes linked to the condition. And we're hearing a storm developing in the mid-Atlantic could be the cause of the remarkably warm weather we're experiencing for this time of year. Forecasters say temperatures in some areas might not drop below 18 degrees overnight into tomorrow, which could make it one of the warmest late September nights recorded. That's the latest. I'm Becky Carr.
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0: Our first vinyl selector of this morning comes from Sue Monk of Louth, who says, lovely to hear you sitting in for Richard this week. Thank you, Sue. She says, if you have it, could you please play my favourite song of the 60s? It's Cilla Black, Anyone Who Had a Heart. I grew up in Crosby near Liverpool, and as kids, we were all so proud of our Cilla. I remember buying this from what I think was Quirk's record shop when I was 15 years old. I'd love to hear it if you have it. Of course, it's our Cilla.

0: Tuesday morning. I don't know what will. Chris Montez and Let's Dance. And hello to Sue Monk of Love. Asking for Scylla's Anyone Who Had a Heart played from the original vinyl 45 single that she remembers buying when she was 15 years old. If there's something I can play for you from vinyl, if I have it in my personal record collection from the 1960s, do let me know and I'll go grab it for you and stick it on one of our turntables. Steph at greatesthitsradio.co.uk. I'll have another vinyl selector for you at 9:30 this morning. Mike Kitson in Northumberland, gorgeous Northumberland, asking for Something by Fleetwood Mac. That's to come. And before 8 this morning, The Beach Boys. Greatest Hits Radio.
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13: Long delays heading towards London on the M20 in Kent this morning. An accident still partially blocking the carriage road approaching Brands Hatch at Junction 2. And severe delays anti-clockwise on the M25 from this morning's lorry fire. Only one lane open between Junction 29 for Romford and 28 for Brentwood, with queues of up to an hour back towards the Dartford tunnels. Long delays as well clockwise towards an accident blocking two lanes just after Junction 24 for Potter's Bar. And it's crawling southbound on the M5 in Worcestershire towards a breakdown, closing two lanes just after Droitwich at Junction 5.
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2: 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Some people are on the pitch. They think it's all over. It is.
1: They beat West Germany 4-2 and brought the cup home.
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0: my baby shut me down. Greatest hits Friday at 6 days. Tuesday morning. Lovely to have you company. I'm Stephanie Hurst. 29th of September. We'll get the latest at 8 and then Creedence Clearwater Revival's all lined up and ready to go.
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12: 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Awkward best man speech. 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
3: top stories this hour. The US Secretary of State claims a foreign actor was involved in a suspected terror plot at RAF Fairford in Gloucestershire over the weekend. Marco Rubio's reiterated America takes any threat against its assets abroad very seriously. Five men arrested on suspicion of terrorism offences on Sunday have since been released on bail, a move criticised by President Trump. But former Met Police Chief Superintendent Dal Babu thinks the situation's calmer than it was.
13: Common sense would tell you that if there was something serious happening, these people would not be released very quickly in the way they have been. They may still be offences that have been committed, but we're not in the territory that we were.
3: The Prime Minister is pledging to tackle issues he claims politicians usually avoid when he addresses Labour's party conference in Liverpool this afternoon. Andy Burnham's speech is expected to feature youth unemployment and a publicly owned energy grid. Our political correspondent is Tom Claiborne.
15: The PM's hinted towards new announcements on defence spending in detail around creating a national care service. It's something Andy Burnham's called for since his last time in government and is partly motivated by his dad's personal battle with Alzheimer's. James Murray is Paymaster General.
16: It's one of the most powerful examples of him taking one of the challenges that people have spoken about for so many years in this country but not addressed, and he is running at it head on.
15: Critics say the government needs to cut public spending on the likes of welfare to better fund defence.
3: Shop inflation slowed this month as retailers ramped up promotions to drive demand. The British Retail Consortium says prices were 1.4% up on a year ago, down from August's growth of 1.5%. AI that analyses speech could be used to screen people for type 2 diabetes. Experts have developed a tool to detect verbal changes linked to the condition. They include increased hoarseness and an inability to control breath. And in sport, Northern Ireland remain unbeaten in the Nations League after a goalless draw with Hungary. They're on 4 points in their group.
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3: Drizzle for much of the UK this morning, but brightening up for most by the afternoon. Warm in the south, highs at 27 Celsius. That's the latest. I'm Becky Cahill.
11: Now, going back to the decade that changed it all. Of the 1960s.

Clearwater Revival's Bad Moon Rising. I don't know about you, but it always reminds me of that scene in An American Werewolf in London where he transforms into the werewolf. Greatest Hits Radio 6 days, Tuesday morning, 29th of September. Something gorgeous from Dusty in a sec for you. 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

0: Mitten Caveman. The Stones, Jumping Jack Flash, greatest hits radio 60s. A joy to be with you this Tuesday morning. I'm Stephanie Hurst, sitting in for Richard Anson all this week.
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0: a winner. And £700,000 must be won on Make Me a Winner this Friday. Ruth won the cash last week and she's still on cloud nine.
2: Oh, I just honestly can't thank you enough. We're just totally in shock because you just never expect something like this to happen. I feel like I'm in the middle of a dream.
0: Huge congratulations to her and her husband. And you could be next. 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You know how fast the week flies by, don't you? It's like, it's gone. 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Lines close, 5 p.m. Friday. Just answer our call and £700,000 will be yours, paid into your account after the call. For your chance to win, just text the word cash to 61054. Good luck. Stay with us here at Greatest Hits Radio 60s as the songs from the decade that changed everything continue next.
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14: Bestel severe delays anti-clockwise on the M25. From this morning's lorry fire, two lanes remain closed between junction 29 for Romford and junction 28 for Brentwood, with congestion back through the Dartford tunnels. And Lonkers as well, clockwise towards an accident, still closing a lane just after junction 24 for Potter's Bar. So in Essex in Hadley, as the A13 London Road is now blocked westbound following an accident there not far from Lidl. And it's slow in Cumbria on the A595. That's blocked due to an accident between Dalton in Furness and Askham in Furness.
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0: thought the law covered by who in the 1970s? That'd be The Clash. 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
1: Detectives are continuing to investigate a suspected terror plot in Gloucestershire. Five British men in their 20s who were arrested near RAF Fairford 2 days ago are now out on bail. There's still significant police activity at and around the military base used by the US. A big day lies ahead for Andy Burnham, who will be using his first party conference speech as Prime Minister to promise an end to politics as usual. The Labour leader is expected to set out plans for free social care in England, youth unemployment measures and a new publicly owned energy grid. AI that analyses speech could be used to screen people for type 2 diabetes. Experts have developed a tool to detect verbal changes linked to the condition. And we're hearing a storm developing in the mid-Atlantic could be the cause of the remarkably warm weather we're experiencing for this time of year. Forecasters say temperatures in some areas might not drop below 18 degrees overnight into tomorrow, which could make it one of the warmest late September nights recorded. That's the latest. I'm Becky Carr.
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3: 60s. Is she really going out with him?
4: Well, there she is. Let's ask her.
3: Betty, is that Jimmy's ring you're wearing?
4: Mm-hmm. Gee, it must be great riding with him.
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0: Oh, the magic of Motown. Stevie Wonder for Once in My Life. Stevie, currently on tour with his Songs in the Key of Life 50th anniversary celebrations. Gosh, how is that album from 1976? But that's the 70s. Here on 60s, it's all about the good times of the decade that changed everything. And a song on the way next that made any young budding keen guitarist go out and buy Burt Whedon's Plain A Day book.
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9: A half an hour travel time this Tuesday morning, heading out of Weston-super-Mare, Ashford East on the A370. Due to roadworks, just part of the M5 at Junction 21. You've got queues back towards the airport roundabout. And queues are over a mile now in East Sussex, heading through Lewes, Ashford South on the A26. An accident partially blocking the carriageway at Earwig Corner. Queues in Chilham and Kent on the A28 Canterbury Road. That's partially blocked near Branch Road. And saw severe delays anti-clockwise on the M25. A lane still out between Junction 29 for Romford and 28 for Brentwood.
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0: William Bell and Judy Clay's Private Number, Greatest Hits Radio 60s. Mike Kitson of Northumberland, I Have Your Vinyl Selector on the way next hour. Also, Van Morrison and Desmond Decker after the latest at 9.
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0: stories this hour. US Secretary of State Marco Rubio says a suspected terror plot targeting a Gloucestershire military base used by America clearly involves the hand of a foreign actor. Five British men arrested on Sunday near RAF Fairford have all been released on bail now, a decision President Trump has called surprising. Dominic Murphy, a former head of Counter-Terror Command, explains why the suspects were let go.
1: Had they been kept in custody under the Terrorism Act, and bail does not apply in that case. So they couldn't have been bailed. They're either charged with a serious terrorist offence or they are then released without charge. And in this case, under the Police and Criminal Evidence Act detention powers, they have bail conditions. And this is police bail and it will be stringent conditions.
0: The Iranian embassy has described claims Iran was involved as unfounded and malicious. A big day lies ahead for Andy Burnham, who'll be using his first party conference speech as Prime Minister to promise an end to politics as usual. In Liverpool later, the Labour leader's expected to set out plans for free social care in England, youth unemployment measures and a new publicly owned energy grid is what people in the city say they want to hear.
2: The usual one, isn't it? Immigration.
17: I guess an Irish border poll is important to me.
18: What I want him to hear is what he'll do for social care, because it really is wicked, some of the things that happen to people.
20: So I'd like to hear that he's going to raise the tax threshold to at least 15,000, at least.
0: OpenAI has scrapped plans to release its new artificial intelligence model. It's over safety concerns after it showed what's being described as higher levels of deception than its predecessor. The system was due to be released next month. Shop price inflation slowed this month. The British Retail Consortium says prices were 1.4% up on a year ago, down from August's growth of 1.5%. And forecasters say a storm developing in the mid-Atlantic could be the cause of the warm weather we're experiencing for this time of year. They reckon some areas might not drop below 18 degrees overnight into tomorrow, which could make it one of the warmest late September nights ever recorded in the UK.
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0: Drizzle for much of the UK this morning, but brightening up for most by the afternoon. Warm in the south, highs at 27 Celsius. That's the latest. I'm Becky Cahill.
28: And now, more of the decade that changed everything across the UK. Of the 1960s.

That's very nearly could have been a Beatles song. Another one of those songs that John and Paul gave away to Billy J. Kramer and the Dakotas. Bad to Me and Desmond Decker and Israelites. This is Greatest Hits Radio 60s. Good morning, I'm Stephanie Hurst. Here is a song from a lady who celebrated her 80th birthday yesterday. And at just 14 years old in 1961, gained herself two UK number ones. It's Helen Shapiro.

0: Written as a parody to Lucy in the Sky with Diamonds, Judy in Disguise with Glasses, John Fred and his Playboy band, Mike Kitson in Northumberland. I have your vinyl selector coming up shortly, along with the Four Seasons and Joe Cocker. But first,
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0: £700,000 must be won on Make Me a Winner this Friday. Ruth won the cash last week and she's still on cloud nine.
2: Oh, I just honestly can't thank you enough. We're just totally in shock because you just never expect something like this to happen. I feel like I'm in the middle of a dream.
0: Huge congratulations to her and her husband. And you could be next. 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If Gemma Atkinson calls you on Friday, all £700,000 will be in your bank account that night. 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It's like, it's gone. 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For your chance to win, just text the word cash to 61054. Good luck. 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
16: Who remembers this? 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
25: Slightly better news. Actually, anti-clockwise on the M25. All lanes have reopened from this morning's lorry fire between junction 29 for Romford and 28 for Brentwood, although still very busy back towards Lakeside at junction 30. And it's still queuing for over a mile in East Sussex, heading through Lewes, actually south on the A26. An accident partially blocking the carriageway at Earwig Corner. And it's still crawling out of Western Supermare, actually east on the A370, due to roadworks around the M5 at junction 21, with queues back towards the airport roundabout.
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Young Rascals and Groovin' and Joe Cocker's Delta Lady. Who was the Delta Lady? Ah, that was Rita Coolidge, of course. Good morning, I'm Stephanie Hurst. It's a joy to be with you, sitting in for Richard Allinson all this week. Ken Bruce, Popmaster, after 10 o'clock this morning, 10:30 as the nation stops. And Ross is here from 11 o'clock this morning. Our final vinyl selector, as I've slightly modified Richard Allinson's selector feature. Just added a turntable, that's all. Our vinyl selector, our final one today, is from Mike Kitson in Northumberland. Thank you, Mike, for your gorgeous email. He says, Steph, I was a keen guitarist when younger and always dreamt of playing like Peter Green. Could you please play Albatross from Fleetwood Mac? It'd be nice to hear it on vinyl. I do indeed. It's on turntable number one for you.

0: In Pinza and for Mike Kitson in Northumberland. How good did that sound on vinyl? Fleetwood Mac and Albatross, if there's something you'd like me to play for you this week on our vinyl selector at 7:30 or 9:30, do get in touch. 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
21: A half an hour travel time now, heading to Bristol through French A on the Filton Road. It's all because of works around Cold Harbour Lane with congestion back towards the Wickwick roundabout. And it's slow in Hampshire, west on the M27. A vehicle fire has partially blocked the exit slip to Southampton Docks and the M271 at Junction 3. Long delays in London and Wembley, as you're south on the North Circular. An accident blocking two lanes by IKEA. Although moving better anti-clockwise on the M25, which has reopened from this morning's lorry fire just after Junction 29 for Romford.

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0: The UK's answer to Dylan, of course. Donovan and Jennifer Juniper, and that wraps things up for me, Stephanie Hurst, this morning. Back tomorrow morning when you wake up. Join me then if you can. And if there's something you'd like to hear on vinyl, on our vinyl selector, drop me an email. steph@greatesthitsradio.co.uk. Ken Bruce, Popmaster, 10:30 this morning. And Rossi's on the way from 11. Next, after the latest at 10, Marmalade, Fontella Bass, and The Big O.
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0: top stories this hour. Andy Burnham says he'll set out a different path for the UK during his first Labour Party conference as Prime Minister later. In a social media post, he says an honest conversation is needed on a number of issues, including fixing social care. It's fuelled speculation the pension triple lock could be reformed to pay for it. Political correspondent John Craig says MPs have mixed views.
1: Many regard it as sacred. Others say it's unaffordable. And that's why the Prime Minister is risking really a row by saying, look, we're going to look at it and perhaps review it and see what happens at the next general election or afterwards.
0: The US Secretary of State claims a foreign actor was involved in a suspected terror plot at a Gloucestershire military base used by America. Five men arrested on suspicion of terrorism offences near RAF Fairford on Sunday have been released on bail. A police officer has been stabbed in the leg during dawn raids across London and four other counties as part of an operation targeting a suspected organised crime gang. 17 people aged between 26 and 65 have been arrested at addresses across the capital, as well as Essex, Hertfordshire, Cambridgeshire and Suffolk. OpenAI has scrapped plans to release its new artificial intelligence model next month. It's over safety concerns after it showed what's being described as higher levels of deception than its predecessor. Next, we're hearing this morning from the parents of a baby who died after choking on pasta whilst at nursery. Ollie Steeper was 9 months old when he lost his life on this day 5 years ago. Since then, a foundation has been set up in his name and has provided thousands of anti-choking devices to early years settings across the country. Here's Ollie's mum, Zoe.
3: 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I think that would be like kind of the practical advice.
0: And it's thought the likes of Peppa Pig and Mr Bean are behind a UK boost in attracting international students. A survey suggests more than 4 in 5 say British culture played a part in their decision to study at universities here.
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0: Sunny spells for much of the UK today, feeling quite warm in the south with highs at around 27 Celsius. That's the latest. I'm Becky Cahill.
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0: Here goes Tuesday's Popmaster. First today from Birchington-on-Sea in Kent, we have Tony Rackham. Hello, Tony.
1: Hello, Ken. Great to talk to you.
0: Pleasure. How are you today?
1: I'm very well indeed, my friend. Very well. How are you?
0: I'm pretty good. Thank you very much indeed. So, tell me about yourself. Do you work these days?
1: No. We moved down here to Birchington, to the coast, to retire about 5 years ago. We're enjoying life to the full.
0: Good. And the sunshine today?
1: It rained last night, but it's beautiful now. It's beautiful and sunny.
0: We can take that, can't we? A bit of rain at night. Lovely.
1: Yeah,
0: and
1: absolutely.
0: When you've got all this time to yourself, what do you do with it?
1: Well, I play golf twice a week, and I also play bridge at a local club twice a week as well.
0: Oh, right. Is bridge still as big as it used to be?
1: Not really, no. No, it's mainly people of a certain age, but there are a few youngsters coming through. There are a few.
0: Oh, good. And what about the music you like?
1: Well, I'm a 70s, 80s type of guy, really. That was my formative years.
0: Yeah.
1: So a lot of rock from then, Pink Floyd, Meat Loaf. Also the soul music then, Whitney Houston, Stevie Wonder's probably my favourite artist. So all from that era, really.
0: Very good taste, if you don't mind my saying, Tony.
1: Right. Very, very kind.
0: All right, let's have a look at the bonuses. Names of planets. Or, should I stay or should I go? Should I stay or should I go?
1: Nice.
0: Or names of planets.
1: Names of planets, please.
0: Right, let's try them, see how we get. What score might we reach?
1: Oh, blimey. 20 would be good, wouldn't it?
0: 20 would be fine. That would be perfectly all right. Good. OK, Tony, we'll aim for that and wish you all the very best. And here they come. The Joshua Tree, The Unforgettable Fire and Rattle and Hum were all number one albums in the 80s for which Irish band?
1: U2.
0: Here's right. 3 points. Both Jason Donovan in 1991 and Lee Mead in 2007 had top five hits with which Andrew Lloyd Webber and Tim Rice song? Jason Donovan and Lee Mead, the Lloyd Webber and Rice song.
1: No, I don't know, Ken, sorry.
0: It was Any Dream Will Do.
1: Okay,
0: here's a bonus question coming now. Names of planets. I'm going to play you the chorus of a 1993 hit single called Venus as a Boy. Can you tell me who both wrote and recorded this song?
1: Venus

0: knows that?
1: No, I don't know. Is it someone like Kate Bush?
0: It's not Kate Bush, I'm afraid. It's Bjork. Bjork.
1: Oh, right, OK.
0: In which year were these three songs all top 10 hits? Nutbush City Limits by Ike and Tina Turner, Caroline by Status Quo, and Get Down by Gilbert O'Sullivan.
1: Early 1970.
0: A little bit later, I'm afraid. 73 it was.
1: Ooh, right, OK.
0: OK, the song Man Child was top five in 1989 for which singer?
1: Was it Naina Cherry?
0: That was Naina Cherry. And here's a bonus question worth 6 points now on names of planets. This song is subtitled Tell Me. It's a 2001 hit for Train. It was the group's top 10 chart debut. What is its full title?

0: That's Train, their chart debut. What's the song called?
1: Is it Drops of Jupiter?
0: That's exactly what it's called. Well done, 6 points. In 1978, Sham 69 reached the charts singing about angels with what?
1: Dirty Faces?
0: Yes, it is. It's Angels with Dirty Faces. Well done. Which actor reached number one in 1992 with the song Ain't No Doubt?
1: Jimmy Nail.
0: Correct. And here's a bonus question. Names of planets. I'm going to play you Toy Soldiers, the 1989 top 10 debut hit for Martika. She followed this with a top 10 cover of a Carole King song, and in that same year. What is that song called?

0: Martika, she followed that up with a Carole King song. What was that song called?
1: Carole King. No, I don't know, Ken. Sorry.
0: OK, it was I Feel the Earth Move.
1: Oh, okay.
0: Here's one more. Mama Cass of the Mamas and Papas is credited with two solo hit singles in the late 60s. Name me either one of those.
1: No, I can't think of one, sorry.
0: OK, they were Dream a Little Dream of Me and It's Getting Better. Well, we got to 18 points. How's that, Tony?
1: Well, disappointing, but there we are.
0: No, it's not far off your target, though. Not far off what you said you could get. So 18,
1: okay.
0: Healthy enough, nothing wrong with it. Let's see what happens next, though. Chris Setters is also from Kent, but from Maidstone, and he'll be joining us after this.

0: Beauty, isn't it? It's the Jacksons. Blame It on the Boogie.
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0: And this time it's good morning to Chris Setters from Maidstone in Kent. Hello, Chris.
1: Hi, Ken. Great to speak to you.
0: Pleasure. How are you today?
1: I'm good, thank you. Yeah, enjoying the sun. We got sun up here in Kent as well.
0: Ah, sounds good. Sounds very good. What do you do for a living, please?
1: So I run combat laser games and we build laser tag equipment, so something very different.
0: All right. And your market, I imagine, is pretty wide for that.
1: Absolutely, yeah. We sell equipment all over the world, Middle East being a big market at the minute.
0: Right, interesting. And the rest of the time, what do you enjoy doing?
1: Really into cars and motorsport, so Formula One doing car meets and stuff like that, car rallies.
0: All right, do you get to many of the Formula One races?
1: Always do Silverstone, Always do Silverstone, which is great, and watch all the others on the telly.
0: Right, so if your lottery numbers came up, what would you do? Would you, or you want to make me a winner? Would you? Which one would you go to, ideally?
1: I'll do the whole lot. Paddock Club, do the whole 24 races.
0: Not a bad
1: plan. Sure the wife would be too up for that, but I would.
0: It would be a very good use of the money, I have to say.
1: Okay. Absolutely.
0: Right, Chris, let's have a look at your bonus questions. Should I stay or should I go? Or supporting groups. Supporting groups, or should I stay or should I go?
1: That's that supporting groups, I think.
0: Okay, supporting groups. Right, your target is 18 today. That's what Tony put up there, so we wish you the best of luck with that. And
1: thank you.
0: Here they come. Which legendary soul singer had hit duets in the 80s with George Michael, Eurythmics, and Whitney Houston?
1: Aretha Franklin?
0: Yes, it was Aretha Franklin. Very good. Right, 3 points. In 1979, a chart act known as M had its biggest hit with which top three song?
1: Oh, that was Pop Music.
0: It was Pop Music. Right, bonus question now. Supporting groups. This 1991 single by Prince is one of the earliest to feature the band The New Power Generation. What's the one-word title of this song? This is the

0: Prince and the New Power Generation. What's the title?
1: Is it Cream?
0: It is.
1: Cream?
0: Yeah, Cream. That's all it is. Very good.
1: Well, I don't know where that came from.
0: Well, no, it's a good one. Well done.
1: Great.
0: In which year were these three songs all top 10 hits? Big Apple by Kajagoogoo, They Don't Know by Tracy Ullman, and Dear Prudence by Susie and the Banshees.
1: I'm always 1 year out. So the first thing that comes to me is, I'm going to say 83.
0: Well, you're not 1 year out this time. You're exactly right, 1983. Well done. Well done. Right. Which group reached the top 10 in 1996 with their single, The Day We Caught the Train?
1: That was Ocean Colour Scene.
0: It was. Right, bonus question. Supporting groups. Bruce Hornsby had his only top 40 single in 1986 with this song, The Way It Is. But which group is billed alongside him on this single?

0: Bruce Hornsby and which group?
1: That was The Range.
0: It was indeed The Range. 6 points. Victoria Beckham had a top 10 solo hit 25 years ago this month called Not Such... What?
1: Oh, God, it was Bang Bowers. Not Such... Oh, I don't know. Not Such a Big Deal.
0: No, bad luck. Not Such an Innocent Girl was the title. Featuring the trombone of Rico Rodriguez, which group reached the top 10 in the late 70s with the song A Message to You, Rudy?
1: A Message to You. That is... Specials?
0: Yes, it is The Specials. Very good. And here's a bonus question now, supporting groups. This 1978 single by Elvis Costello is the first to officially credit the

0: title of that, please?
1: Oh, God. I'm not sure. I know the words, but I'm not sure it's the title. I don't want to go to Chelsea or something like that.
0: That's it. The actual title is I Don't Want to Go To, in brackets, and then Chelsea. So that's it. You got
1: it. I was singing that in my head there. So
0: you got it exactly right. Finally, two of New Order's hits in the 80s made the charts again as remixes in the 90s. Can you name either of those?
1: New Order. What did New Order say? Blue Monday.
0: Yeah, you got there. Blue Monday, which was originally in 82 and then remixed in 88. So well done.
1: Fantastic.
0: 36 points. Just the Victoria Beckham let you down, I'm afraid.
1: Bloody Victoria Beckham.
0: Mustn't say that. That's very naughty. Anyway, you've done well there, Chris. So you're going through to 3 and 10, so just wait for a moment for that while we say bad luck, Tony. Sorry, Tony, not your day today.
2: Oh, Chris did very well. Congratulations, Chris.
1: Thank you, Tony.
0: He absolutely did, yes. So, Tony, for you, there's a one-year-out T-shirt. We'll send that to you. And
2: you
0: also get the 30 seconds of shout-out time. That begins right now.
2: Okay, say hello to Anita and Derek and all the family in Canterbury. My wonderful wife, Fiona, who's encouraged me to come on here for the last few years. Our daughter, Kylie, and our two great grandkids. My best mate, Andy and his wife, Yvonne. Cousin Joe and Gary. Mike and Penny in the West Country. Vicky and Kev and all the gang in Thanet. And Paul and Barb in Spain. We'll see you in a couple of weeks.
0: Oh, that sounds fun. Lovely to talk to you, Tony. And well done. Toughish question, so you got a good score on that. Thanks a lot.
2: Thanks, Ken. Great
0: Cheers
2: to talk
0: now.
2: To you.
0: My pleasure. Cheers now. That's Tony Rackham. In Birchington-on-Sea in Kent, and so further up in Kent, Maidstone, it's Chris Setters. Chris, it's time for 3 and 10, OK?
1: Yeah.
0: Here we go, then. Today, please, the titles of 3 UK single chart hits for...
3: 3 and 10.
0: Donna Summer.
1: Oh, my God. Donna Summer.
0: So
1: one,
0: wasn't
1: it, with George
0: O'Moroido?
1: No, my brain's gone to
0: that. Oh, dear,
1: oh, dear. What was that one, Ken? What one am I thinking of here, which you did with George O'Moroido?
0: That was I Feel Love, I think, wasn't it?
1: That's it. That was the one.
0: Was I Feel Love.
1: Although I only got that one anyway, I think.
0: Well, there, I know. There's plenty of others, unfortunately. Bad Girls, No More Tears with Barbara Streisand, on the radio, State of Independence. 43, actually, on the list, so quite a lot. Anyway, doesn't matter. You're going to be getting a Popmaster board game, so well done, Chris.
1: Oh, fantastic.
0: And
1: thank you.
0: 30 seconds of shout-out time beginning now.
1: Yeah, lovely. Won't take 30 seconds. So to my lovely wife, Colleen, my two boys, Jensen and Emerson, and all the boys in the Combat Laser Games workshop, beavering away there, building laser tag equipment. And I don't want to forget anyone else, so anybody else that knows me.
0: Well done. Well done indeed. Lovely to talk to you, Chris, and fantastic score today. Well done on that. Cheers.
1: Yeah, thank you. Sorry about my Victoria Beckham answer there.
0: No, it's all right. I don't think she's listening this morning, so you're probably all right. Lovely to talk to you. All the best, Chris. Cheers.
1: Thank you very much, Ken. Lovely, really honoured to speak to you, mate.
0: Ah, it's lovely to talk to you. Cheers now, mate. That's Chris Setters in Maidstone.

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Dancing with Tears in My Eyes. 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
24: Top stories this hour, and we start with news just in. Former world snooker champion Graham Dott has been jailed for 7 years for historical child sex abuse. Our reporter Lana Mackay is at the High Court in Edinburgh.
25: The 49-year-old appeared in front of a packed courtroom and shook his head in denial as the charges were read out. Dott was found guilty in August of lewd and libidinous practices towards two children, a girl between the ages of 9 and 10 and a boy from age 8 to 12. Judge Lord Harrower told how the former world champion had disguised the grooming as a game, rewarding the children with treats and warning them they wouldn't be believed if they told anyone. The judge went on to say how Dot had robbed them of a significant period of their childhood, subjecting them to overwhelming fear, shame and anger.
24: It's widely thought the Prime Minister will announce a review of the triple lock pension to pay for free social care at the Labour Party conference in Liverpool later. Andy Burnham's expected to say there could be changes, but only after an election. The mechanism decides whether pensions rise by either 2.5%, inflation or average pay growth, whichever's higher. Deputy Party Leader Lucy Powell has been telling us more.
0: Tackling something like social care, you know, is something that we will do over time. We've got the Louise Casey report into these issues coming next summer. We will then have a big conversation about that with the public, with across parties. You know, Andy wants to really build consensus, long-term consensus around these issues.
24: A police officer has been stabbed in the leg during dawn raids across London as part of an operation targeting a suspected organised crime gang. Addresses in Essex, Hertfordshire, Cambridgeshire and Suffolk were also searched this morning. 17 people have been arrested. Trespass-related crimes on the railway tracks caused almost 5 months of delays to passengers last year. Network Rail says it's using drones and sensors to identify culprits faster. And shop price inflation slowed this month. The British Retail Consortium says prices were 1.4% up on a year ago, down from August's growth of 1.5%.
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24: Sunny spells for much of the UK today, feeling quite warm in the south with highs at around 27 Celsius. That's the latest. I'm Becky Cahill.
10: And now, across the UK, more of the decade that changed everything.
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and the Dreamers, I'm telling you now. Yes, head of that Mamas and Papas, Monday on a Tuesday. And we got started this morning with the Isley Brothers, This Old Heart of Mine, Being Broke a Thousand Times. 1968, the year when that charted. Good morning, hope you're well. Thank you to Ken Bruce and, of course, Popmaster. Back tomorrow morning here at 10:30 on Greatest Hits Radio 60s. Coming up, I've got a little bit of a trivia question about the human body. I've got music from The Supremes and Joe South and Procol Harum's Whiter Shade of Pale now from 1967 on Greatest Hits Radio 60s.

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1: winner. Good morning, this is Rossi. Hope you're well. Just played you the Supremes and I Hear a Symphony. You'll be hearing sweet music if you get the call this forthcoming Friday. £700,000 is currently in our bank account. 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Just gone five this forthcoming Friday. That's what you're playing to win, 700K. 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Good luck. And the Walker Brothers, The Sun Ain't Gonna Shine Anymore, kickstarts another 60s triple play next.
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19: 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Of the 1960s.

Yeah, another 60s triple play, done and dusted. We played you the Walker Brothers. They're one of two UK number ones from 1966. The Sun Ain't Gonna Shine Anymore. It's Only Make Believe by Billy Fury and the Foundations there, and Baby Now That I've Found You. Gonna play you a song now, which would be the follow-up to their mega hit, Happy Together. The record label this was released on was a record label called the White Whale Records. It would go to number one in New Zealand and peak at number seven in the UK. Introducing the Turtles now, and Eleanor from 1968 on Greatest Hits Radio 60s.

0: This is Greatest Hits Radio 60s. I'm just reading my little trivia question for you. In the middle of nowhere, Dusty Springfield and the Turtles, Eleanor, and have a little listen to this, if you will. The average human what contains 36 calories? Okay. The average human what contains 36 calories? Very, very random indeed. Answer coming soon. So too is Jerry and the Pacemakers and Brenton Woods. Give me a little sign and something rather marvellous on the way from the Monkees from 1967.
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Cheer up, Sleepy Jean. Daydream Believer, as promised by the Monkees from 1967 on Greatest Hits Radio 60s on a Tuesday morning, soon to be afternoon. My name is Rossi. The average human watt apparently contains 36 calories. Apparently the average human tooth contains 36 calories. That I never knew. And how did they do the research to find that out and come to that conclusion? Who knows? I know. Cliff Richard, congratulations is coming up right after this from the Animals.

0: Boom. Cliff Richard nearly did it in 1968. He came second. He was only beaten by 1 point in the Eurovision Song Contest in this year. Cliff Richard, congratulations, animals, and don't let me be misunderstood. Thank you very much for all your emails. Philip Mangins in Tadcaster in North Yorkshire. Thank you for the email. rossi@greatesthitsradio.co.uk. Any chance before 2 o'clock on Tuesday afternoon, could you please play Buffalo Springfields for What It's Worth, a great song from 1967? Well, stand by your beds, Philip Mangan in Tadcaster. I'm a funny feeling that song will appear shortly after the news, next at 12 midday.
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7: Top stories this hour. Former world snooker champion Graham Dott's been jailed for 7 years for child sexual abuse. Lana McKay is at the High Court in Edinburgh.
30: Judge Lord Harrower told a packed courtroom how the 49-year-old had committed a gross violation of trust towards two vulnerable children. A girl between age 9 and 10 when Dott was 16 or 17 and a boy from age 8 to 12 when Dott was married in his 30s with a family. The judge told how Dott groomed the children with treats and warned them they wouldn't be believed if they told anyone. The former snooker world champion continues to deny the charges and was seen shaking his head as they were read out. Dressed in a dark suit and pink shirt, Dott showed little emotion as he was led from the courtroom.
7: Andy Burnham says he'll set out a different path for the UK during his first Labour Party conference as Prime Minister today. In a social media post, he says an honest conversation is needed on a number of issues, including fixing social care. It's fuelled a speculation the pension triple lock could be reformed to pay for it. Meanwhile, speaking at the party conference in Liverpool, the Northern Ireland secretaries described an ongoing parades dispute in Dumcree as tense and urged communities to stay calm. Protesters are continuing to try and stop the Unionist Orange Order marching down a mainly nationalist road in Portadown. Sir Chris Bryant's called on all sides to double down towards a solution.
31: That's precisely what I'll be doing this afternoon, bringing both sides together, talking to everyone, bridging sectarian divides and giving compromise a chance, because nobody wants Northern Ireland to return to the 1990s.
7: Saved by the Bell star Dennis Haskins has died at the age of 75. He played Principal Belding on the US Kids show, which ran from 1989 to 1992. His agents described him as a great person who absolutely loved his fans. And OpenAI has scrapped plans to release its new artificial intelligence model. It's over safety concerns.
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7: Sunny spells for much of the UK today, feeling quite warm in the south with highs at around 27 Celsius. That's the latest. I'm Becky Cahill.
10: Now, going back to the decade that changed it all. Of the 1960s.

Love Affair, Rainbow Valley on Greatest Hits Radio 60s. We played you Chubby Checker, Let's Twist Again, and the Beach Boys got us started this hour with California Girls. Indeed it did. Coming up this hour, we'll give you something to think about. Something connected to ancient Egyptians, something trivia-wise. Also, I promised Philip Mangan in Tadcaster in North Yorkshire that I would play this wonderful record from 1967. The band that got the inspiration for the name, apparently by a big sign on the side of a bulldozer, I think it was, and the company was called Buffalo Springfield, and that's where they got their name. Here's For What It's Worth on Greatest Hits Radio 60s.

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1: Good afternoon, this is Rossi, and I just played you Brian Poole and the Tremolos at Do You Love Me. I tell you what, you love Gemma Atkinson if she calls you after five this Friday, because she is making the all-important Make Me a Winner call. There is £700,000 to be won. It's a guaranteed winner. It will be won on Friday. So, you need to be in the draw. 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We'll find the phone entry details and all the rules for this network competition. The lines close at 5 this Friday, and shortly after that, Gemma Atkinson will be handed a telephone number that will have been selected at random. If that number is yours, she'll call you. If you answer, you get £700,000 paid into your bank account as soon as Gemma hangs up. Get yourself in the draw. Text the word cash. Send that to 61054. Good luck. And the Stones, I've got the old paintbrush out, and they're going to paint it black next. Getting ready to kickstart another 60s triple play.
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Ticket to Ride, The Beatles, one of my favourite songs from the Fab Four from 1965. And I think it was all about when Paul McCartney was going to visit his cousin in the Isle of Wight. And he got his ticket to ride. Elvis Presley ahead of that, The Girl and My Best Friend. And we played you The Rolling Stones, I See a Red Door and I Want to Paint It Black. Indeed. Right then, I'm going to play you this song penned by Ronnie Lane and Steve Marriott. And it was banned from the BBC because of the lyric line, "And what did you do there? I got high," was the answer. That was a big no-no, but it was a great record all the while. 1967, the year. Here's Ichiku Park by The Small Faces on Greatest Hits Radio 60s.

0: I love it. It is Graham Bonney and Supergirl on Greatest Hits Radio 60s and the Small Faces Ichiku Park, which was about a park in Ilford, so-called Ichiku Park because of all the stingy nettles. Right then, in ancient Egyptian times, cat owners would do what as a mark of respect and mourning when their cats died? What do you reckon? In ancient Egyptian times, cat owners would do this as a mark of respect and mourning when their cats died. Answer coming soon. Greatest Hits coming up from Joe Brown, Aretha Franklin, and next, Manfred Mann's Do Wah Diddy.
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his daughter would have a big hit in 1988 called Stop. Her name was Sam Brown. That is Joe Brown, actor, comedian and singer-songwriter as well, in A Picture of You from 1962. This is Greatest Hits Radio 60s. My name is Rossi. Now, I posed a question for you. In ancient Egyptian times, cat owners would do what as a mark of respect and mourning if their cat sadly passed away? They would shave off their eyebrows. That's what they would do as a mark of respect. Shave off their eyebrows. I'm not sure I would do that. You'd look really silly. Righteous Brothers coming up. You've lost that loving feeling right after this. Steppenwolf in 1969 was born to be wild. This is Greatest Hits Radio 60s.

0: Righteous Brothers, you've lost that love and feeling. Greatest Hits Radio 60s. Hello to Colette Fanning in Sittingbourne in Kent. On Tuesday the 29th, I'll be listening to you and mostly packing and organising myself for our autumn holiday. Off to Cape Verde for 10 days. We'll take you with us via Rayo. We've downloaded the app. Well, that's good to hear. Is there any chance, Mr. Rossi, you can play Del Shannon's My Little Runaway? Definitely our favourite song from the 1960s. I'm sure we'll get that on for you shortly after the news next at 1 o'clock.
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16: The top stories. This hour, in the next hour, Andy Burnham will be laying out his clear vision for Britain at the Labour Party conference. The Prime Minister has hinted online that his speech in Liverpool sends taking on so-called difficult issues. Our political correspondent Tom Claiborne has more.
17: Youth unemployment, housing and the future of essential services are likely to feature heavily from the PM this afternoon. Reports suggest that changes to the state pension's triple lock are also in the offing to help fund a national care service similar to the NHS. Lucy Powell is Deputy Leader of Labour.
18: It's something that we will do over time. We've got the Louise Casey report into these issues coming next summer. We will then have a big conversation about that with the public.
17: Opposition parties are calling on the government to focus on reducing public borrowing.
16: Armed police remain stationed around Gloucestershire's RAF Fairford following a suspected terror plot. US Secretary of State Marco Rubio is blaming the hand of a foreign actor for Sunday's incident at the site used by America's military. Former world snooker champion Graham Dott has been jailed for 7 years for historical child sex abuse. The 49-year-old was found guilty last month of offences against a boy and girl, both of primary school age. The allegations spanned almost two decades, from 1993 to 2010. Dott's been sentenced at Edinburgh's High Court. Referring to the victims using pseudonyms, Judge Lord Harrower says Dott had robbed them of their childhood.
19: You disguised your abuse as part of a game. Of course, at the time of your offending against Jane, you yourself were still a child. However, by the time you began abusing Kevin, you were a married man in your 30s with a family of your own.
16: Northern Ireland Secretary Sir Chris Bryant described an ongoing parades dispute in Dumcree as tense and urged communities to stay calm. Protesters are continuing to try and stop the unionist Orange Order marching down a mainly nationalist road in Portadown. And OpenAI has scrapped plans to release its new artificial intelligence model. It's over safety concerns after it showed what's being described as higher levels of deception than its predecessor.
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16: Rather warm across much of the UK. Outbreaks of rain overnight. Sunny spells in the morning. Highs of 27 degrees Celsius. That's the latest. I'm Amber Roderick.
12: Now, more of the generation and the songs that changed pop music forever. The good times of the 1960s.

Yes, Manchester's finest, the Hollies from 1966. I can't let go. Otis riding ahead of that and sitting in the dock of the bay. And the King's got us started this hour, all day and all of the night. Brilliant song. My name is Rossi, here till 3 o'clock today. Hope you were well and enjoying the biggest songs from the swinging decade. Coming up, we'll do a survey about happy blokes. And it'll not be long to Halloween. I tell you what, it'll come around very quick and the kids will be back off school on school break again on half term. And speaking of breaks, it's footy break, international break again this weekend, I think. Coming up then, music from Mary Hopkin and The Move and Blackberry Way, and I promised Colette Fanning in Sittingbourne that I would play this by Del Shannon. 1961 the year. This is My Runaway on Greatest Hits Radio 60s. And this is

0: 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Make me your
1: winner. Ah, this very day, 1968, the song I've just played you was number one in the charts. Mary Hopkin, Those Were the Days. And what a day it'll be for you if you get the call after five on Friday on Make Me a Winner. Yeah, £700,000 is waiting to be won. It will be won. 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We can find the phone entry details and all the rules for this network competition. Lines close 5 p.m. Friday afternoon, as per normal. Shortly after that, Gemma Atkinson will make that all-important call to a number selected at random. If it's you, please answer your phone. If you do, you'll get 700K. Pay it into your bank account right after the call. To get that call and be in with a chance of winning 700K, text the word cash and send it to 61054. Good luck. And it's the Chiffons. He's so fine. Ready to start another triple play. Next.
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Space Oddity 1969. David Bowie on Greatest Hits Radio 60s. Of course, born in Brixton. David Robert Jones. That makes him sound very snooty, doesn't it? David Robert Jones. Did you know that he was born on the 8th of January? He shared his birthday with Elvis Presley. And he mentions Major Tom. Of course he does, in Space Oddity. He did, of course, mention Major Tom in two other of his big hit songs, Ashes to Ashes in 1980 and Hello Space Boy in 1996. Good to hear that again. On Greatest Hits Radio 60s, on the way the Four Tops and Petula Clark now from 1964, heading downtown.

0: But top, same old song, Greatest Hits Radio 60s. My name is Rossi, and 3 o'clock today, the Dark Lord will be here playing more great songs from the swinging decade. Yeah, Mr. Alex Lester. 14% of men, when asked, said they were more than happy with their what? Blank or blankety blanks. It is a family show, you know that. So answer coming up soon. A survey found 14% of men, when asked, said they were more than happy with this. What could it be? Also coming up, music from Peter and Gordon. The Searchers, next up, the Trogs with A Girl Like You from 1966.
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Sweets for my sweets. The search is Greatest Hits Radio 60s from 1963. And a survey out this week, 14% of men when asked said they were more than happy with their what? Their physique, apparently. They look at themselves in the mirror of a morning and they're quite happy with how they look in their boxer shorts. I've never been happy. I've always got a little added that I don't require, but there you go. I'm happy in general, but when I look at myself in the mirror first thing of the morning, then it doesn't make me think, wow, lucky me. Not in any sense of the words. Coming up then, Lulu, right after the Supremes, and this is The Happening on Greatest Hits Radio 60s.

0: Bum bum. Lulu and another song that would represent the UK in the Eurovision Song Contest in 1969. And boom, bang, a bang, a bang. Hello to Jenny Ainsworth in Hampshire. Hi to Stella and Linda at work in Newcastle in the beautiful northeast of England. And Robbie Vickers, hello to you. And Wes Lothian has requested Dusty Springfield. And I just don't know what to do. I will get that song on for you very shortly after the news next at 2. And the next hour of the greatest hits of the 1960s will commence in 1965 with The Fortunes.
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25: The top stories this hour. The Labour Party conference is due to get started any minute, with the Prime Minister promising to set out a different path. Andy Burnham has posted on social media that an honest conversation is needed with the public. Our political correspondent, Tom Claiborne, has more.
26: This comes just days after the PM signalled he wants to create a national care service, with a report suggesting an upcoming review of the state pension's triple lock will kick off this process. The need to address issues around youth employment, housing, and the value of greater public control over water and energy are likely to be brought up later. Critics argue welfare spending needs to be cut to help fund defence.
25: A police officer has been stabbed in the leg during dawn raids targeting organised crime. 24 addresses in London, Essex, Hertfordshire, Cambridgeshire and Suffolk were searched this morning. Counter-terrorism police are still examining the scene outside an airbase in Gloucestershire, where five men were arrested on suspicion of explosive offences. Overnight, the US Secretary of State claimed a foreign actor was involved in the incident. Former world snooker champion Graham Dott has been jailed for 7 years for historical child sex abuse. The 49-year-old was found guilty last month of offences that took place between 1993 and 2010 against a boy and girl of primary school age. Conor Gillies is at the High Court in Edinburgh.
27: He was hanging his head in shame, shaking his head because he still protests his innocence. The judge describing his behaviour as the classic hallmarks of grooming. It was a gross violation of trust, they said, and robbed the victims of their childhoods.
25: Northern Ireland Secretary Sir Chris Bryant described an ongoing parades dispute in Dumcree as tense and urged communities to stay calm. Protesters are continuing to try and stop the Unionist Orange Order marching down a mainly nationalist road in Portsdown. And Aston Martin's Fernando Alonso is staying with the F1 team next season. He'll be the former world title holder's 24th campaign in the sport.
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25: Rather warm across much of the UK. Outbreaks of rain overnight. Sunny spells in the morning. Highs of 27 degrees Celsius. That's the latest. I'm Amber Roderick.
29: And now, across the UK, more of the decade that changed everything.
30: The good times.
29: Good times. Of the 1960s.

Absolutely love that, The Herd, and I Don't Want Our Loving to Die. Jeff, back in Hi-Ho Silver Lining, has promised the fortunes. You got your troubles, and I've got mine. And thank you for all your emails, Rossi at greatesthitsradio.co.uk. On the way, a little survey about the 80s. Yeah, not the 60s, the 1980s. And I promised Robbie Vickers and his wife, Claire, in West Lothian, that I would play Dusty Springfield, I Just Don't Know What to Do. And that will feature right after The Temptations. Get ready for The Temptations from 1969 on Greatest Hits Radio 60s.

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1: Good afternoon, this is Rossi, and I just played you the Beach Boys and Help Me, Rhonda and Dusty. I just don't know what to do with £700,000. That's how much you're planning to win this week. What would you do with 700K? 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We'll find the phone entry details and all the rules for this network competition. Lines close at 5 on Friday afternoon. Shortly after, a call will be made to a number selected at random. If that number's yours and we'll call you, answer your phone, please. And then, if you do that, £700,000 instantly becomes yours. We'll stick it in your bank account right after the call. If you'd like to win 700K this Friday and be in with a chance, then text the word cash and send it to 61054. I bid you good luck. And I've got Ike and Tina Turner lined up, River Deep, Mountain High, to kickstart another 60s triple play.
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15: Of the 1960s.

Oh, yes. Yeah, yeah, yeah. So Paul McCartney wrote that in his kitchen, and him and John Lennon sort of played a rough demo back to his Paul McCartney's dad. And his dad went, what's with all the Americanism? Why are you going, yeah, yeah? Just saying yes. It just wouldn't have sounded the same, would it? She loves you. Yes, yes, yes. Beatles there from 1963 on Greatest Hits Radio 60s. And on the way, something to think about. Something basically, it was a survey carried out amongst generations, the younger generations and older generations alike. 2,000 people in total to find what the greatest decade of them all was. It wasn't the 60s, it was the 1980s. Touching that in just a little bit. Also coming up, Herb Albert, and This Guy's in Love with You, right after Mary Wells.

0: Jazzy and bluesy, Herb Albert and the guys in love with you on Greatest Hits Radio 60s, indeed. So, a survey out has found that the 80s is the UK's best decade. Now, this was a survey carried about the younger generation and older generation, so it was sort of a mixed generations. But what is the number one thing missed most about the 1980s? It's not the big hair or the padded shoulder pads or the very, very, very, very, very glossy heavy makeup. It's none of that. I'll share the answer with you soon. The Crystals coming up, so too is Loving Spoonful, and the Everly Brothers plays next. Kathy's Clown is on the way.
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Chris Dahl's Then He Kissed Me. 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Survey amongst a whole host of generations found that the 80s in the UK was the best decade of them all. The number one thing that people missed the most from the 1980s was big family TV nights, when the family would all gather round to watch one programme. May it be a game show, a quiz, maybe even a drama. You know what? That's what a whole family feel. We all gather around the telly because there wasn't much else in by way of entertainment back in the day. But yeah, big family TV nights is one of the things most missed by people from the 1980s. Those who lived it and loved it. Coming up then, Cliff Richard in the Shadows right after the Dave Clark Five. Catch us if you can.

0: Ah, Cliff Richard in the Shadows and Do You Wanna Dance? Greatest Hits Radio 60s. Indeed. My name is Rossi, done and dusted for a Tuesday. I'll be back tomorrow morning at 11 o'clock here on Greatest Hits Radio 60s. For 4 hours of your Wednesday morning stroke afternoon delight. And the man that'll take you from Tuesday afternoon into Tuesday evening is up next. Alex Lester is up after the news at 3. Have a great day today.
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25: The top stories this hour. Andy Burnham has promised to roll out greater public control over water, transport, housing and energy. In his first Labour conference speech as leader, the Prime Minister said he will break with politics as usual, but he admits making changes won't be easy and will be delivered over a decade.
26: We will help councils build again and make it affordable by building on unused public land. We will reform right to buy, not taking the right away from anyone in an existing home, but removing it from the new homes we build.
25: Critics argue welfare spending needs cutting to better defence. The body of a newborn baby has been discovered on a beach in Bangor in North Wales. Health officials say they have concerns for the baby's mother, who's likely to be extremely vulnerable. Armed police remain stationed around Gloucestershire's RAF Fairford following a suspected terror plot. US Secretary of State Marco Rubio is blaming the hand of a foreign actor for Sunday's incident at the site used by America's military. Former world snooker champion Graham Dott has been jailed for 7 years for historical child sex abuse. The 49-year-old was found guilty last month of offences against a boy and girl, both of primary school age. The allegations spanned almost two decades, from 1993 to 2010. Dott's been sentenced at Edinburgh's High Court. Referring to the victims using pseudonyms, George Lord Harrower says Dott had robbed them of their childhood.
27: You disguised your abuse as part of a game. Of course, at the time of your offending against Jane, you yourself were still a child. However, by the time you began abusing Kevin, you were a married man in your 30s with a family of your own.
25: Northern Ireland Secretary Sir Chris Bryant's described an ongoing parades dispute in Dumcree as tense and urged communities to stay calm. Protesters are continuing to try and stop Unionist Orange Order marching down a mainly nationalist road in Portsdown. And Lindsay Lohan will star in and produce a new romantic feature for Netflix. Actor Henry Golding will also star in the film titled Return to You.
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25: Rather warm across much of the UK. Outbreaks of rain overnight. Sunny spells in the morning. Highs of 27 degrees Celsius. That's the latest. I'm Amber Roderick.
14: Now, going back to the decade that changed it all. Of the 1960s.

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Rolling Stones and She's a Rainbow. Good afternoon, Tuesday afternoon with me, Alex Lester. Welcome along. Greatest Hits Radio 60s, which means the very best music, the very best decade just keeps on coming.

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1: £700,000 must be won on Make Me a Winner this Friday. Ruth won the cash last week and she's still on cloud nine. There's a surprise. You could be next. 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

Cascades and the Rhythm of the Rain on Greatest Hits Radio 60s with me, Alex Lester. Now, you get the biggest songs of the 70s, 80s and 90s over on Greatest Hits Radio. Here, though, as you've probably gathered, the generation that started it all, nothing but 60s classics. Shall we have another one? OK, take it away, Tom.

0: I gather that on the recording, it was a session whistler who did the whistling at the start of that. Georgie Girl, the Seekers, just love the idea of everyone setting up all their instruments in the studio. The band were there tuning their guitars, and this bloke turns up, points at his lips and says, OK, I'm ready to go. Holly's coming up. Sorry, Suzanne.
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Sam Cooke, another Saturday night. Now, extra, extra, extra, read all about it. Stephanie Hursall is, Monday to Friday, she's doing the breakfast show at the moment, sitting in for Richard Allenson, and you can hear her also on Saturday morning from 9 through until 1, her final hour, noon till 1 on Saturday. Nothing but the greatest hits from the 1960s from the original vinyl. So, if you missed her this morning, don't forget, 6 o'clock tomorrow morning, she'll be back.

0: I'll have the news for you at 4 o'clock, and then, good news, another hour of the greatest hits of the 1960s, including Amen Corner, If Paradise Is Half As Nice. Then I've got some Jimmy Ruffin for you as well, What Becomes of the Broken Hearted, before Sandy Shaw.
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22: Top stories this hour. Andy Burnham's promise to scrap the triple lock on state pensions if Labour wins the next general election. The Prime Minister says he'll do this to help fund a new national care service similar to the NHS. Our political correspondent Tom Clayburn has more.
12: An often emotional PM spoke for over an hour to a packed hall in Liverpool for his first speech at the Labour Party conference as leader, where he unveiled his plans to roll out greater localised public control of water, energy, transport and care. Andy Burnham says a new path for Britain is well overdue.
14: I accept I may pay a political price, but someone has to go through the pain barrier.
12: Opposition parties argue cutting taxes is key to delivering growth, not greater nationalisation or devolution.
22: Former world snooker champion Graham Dott has been jailed for 7 years after being found guilty of child sexual abuse. The 49-year-old was found guilty last month of offences against a boy and girl spanning two decades. Two brothers have been jailed for a total of 30 years over the death of a man in Wolverhampton. 30-year-old Trey Johnson was stabbed on Christmas Day last year. Our reporter Olivia Warburton is at Wolverhampton Crown Court.
16: 19-year-old Richard Beckles was convicted of murder, while his 21-year-old brother Tiago was found guilty of manslaughter. Trey Johnson had been at an event at the Diffusion nightclub on Exchange Street when the Beckles brothers attacked him in the early hours of Christmas morning, leaving him with serious injuries. They later drove back to their family home on Burcott Avenue, where they spotted Trey again. Richard Beckles then caught up with him and stabbed him once in the chest. Both brothers fled the scene and later handed themselves in to police.
22: The body of a newborn baby has been discovered on a beach in Bangor in North Wales. Health officials say they have concerns for the baby's mother, who's likely to be extremely vulnerable. And Aston Martin say Fernando Alonso is staying with the F1 team next season. It'll be the former world title holder's 24th campaign in the sport.
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22: Rather warm across much of the UK. Outbreaks of rain overnight. Sunny spells in the morning. Highs of 27 degrees Celsius. That's the latest. I'm Amber Roderick.
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1: Sandy Shore and Puppet on a String. Alex Lester with you. Greatest Hits Radio 60s for a Tuesday afternoon. I was reading something in the paper the other day about, was it someone in government or whatever, saying how terrible British Eurovision entries have been for the last number of years, and we should either get back to the old days or get someone to investigate it. Do you think that would win if it was re-entered for 2027? Do you think times have moved on? I'll tell you something, the greatest hits of the 1960s sound as good as ever all these years later.

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1: The M20 London bound is busy approaching the M25. The slip road that takes you onto the anti-clockwise M25 is closed by emergency repairs. So it's causing a tailback there. The clockwise M25 are busy anyway, junction 11 through to 12 as well, with an incident earlier on. The M3 southbound's partially blocked by a collision, junction 11 to 12 near Winchester causing a queue. The M6 northbound, two lanes blocked by a collision near Stoke, junction 16, very slow. Southbound M6, Selwell Viaduct, is partially blocked with a collision. And that's latest. I'm Nick Arkell.
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Armstrong, we have all the time in the world. Alex Lester with you on a Tuesday afternoon, playing the very best of the best of the best generation. A lot of bests in there, but it's true. 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

0: Hold tight, Dave D. Dozy, Beaky, Mick and Titch on Greatest Hits Radio 60s. Now, on the way, Stevie Wonder, I Was Made to Love. A quick nerd fact for you. If you watch him play the keyboards, he doesn't use his right thumb. He uses that to try and judge where he is, as he obviously can't see the keys. Now try and get that one in conversation this evening.
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3: The M20 London bound is busy approaching the M25. The slip road that takes you onto the anti-clockwise M25 is closed by emergency repairs, so it's causing a tailback there. The clockwise M25 are busy anyway, junction 11th Street to 12 as well, with an incident earlier on. The M3 southbound is partially blocked by a collision, junction 11 to 12 near Winchester, causing a queue. The M6 northbound, two lanes blocked by a collision near Stoke, junction 16, very slow. Southbound M6, several viaducts, is partially blocked with a collision. And that's latest. I'm Nick Arkell.
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1: They sound tough. And they looked tough, and they probably were tough too. Animals, we got to get out of this place. How about some Percy Sledge? I feel safer with Percy Sledge.

0: Drive Time with me, Alex Lester, for a Tuesday afternoon. After the news at 5 o'clock, what do we have? Beach Boys, I Get Around, and then some Keith West for you.
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27: The top stories this hour. Andy Burnham's announced plans to build a national care service during the Labour Party conference. Prime Minister says it'll be funded by savings made from ditching the triple lock on state pensions. Our political correspondent, Tom Claiborne, has more.
28: The PM told those at conference politics as usual isn't working and politicians have been too cowardly to fix social care.
29: There is only one real answer. A person-centred, high-quality care service that starts in the home.
28: Andy Burnham's also unveiled plans to introduce greater public control over water, energy and new council homes. Our reporter Jess McGilvery is on the ground in Liverpool for us.
0: Well, it's safe to say this was the most anticipated speech of the conference, with queues waiting to get in and see Andy Burnham going out the door, round the corner and through the building. Inside, it was a very positive reaction, with multiple standing ovations, applauses and support when he became visibly upset talking about his dad.
27: Health officials are trying to track down a mother after a baby's body was found on a beach in North Wales. Authorities say they have real concerns and say she may be extremely vulnerable. An investigation into a collision on the A66 near Middlesbrough last month, which killed five young men and two police officers, say they found no evidence of tactical contact before the crash. That's according to the police watchdog. Our senior reporter Karen Liu has been looking through their report.
1: The watchdog says the evidence currently available shows no indication that Cleveland police had made tactical contact with the car being pursued and didn't deploy a stinger, which is a portable spike strip used to puncture the tyres of a vehicle.
27: Former world snooker champion Graham Dott's been jailed for 7 years for sexually abusing two children. The judge told him he'd robbed them of a significant part of their childhood. And Phil the Power Taylor is making a darts comeback. The 16-time world champion retired 8 years ago, but he'll play at the doubles tournament in Portsmouth next month.
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27: Rather warm across much of the UK. Outbreaks of rain overnight. Sunny spells in the morning. Highs of 27 degrees Celsius. That's the latest. I'm Amber Roderick.
26: And now, across the UK, more of the decade that changed everything.
15: The good times.
26: Of the 1960s.

Beach Boys and I Get Around. The 60s, they were the best days, don't you think? Alex Lester, Greatest Hits Radio 60s, playing you one amazing song. All these memories that are coming back after another. Here's Keith West. He did actually complete it later, but really this was the bit that everyone remembers. Excerpt from a teenage opera.

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0: £700,000 must be won on Make Me a Winner this Friday. Ruth won the cash last week and she's still on cloud nine, showing no signs of coming back down again. You could be next. 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Gemma Atkinson, if she calls you on Friday, all £700,000 will be in your bank account that night. 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
19: Congestion remains on the M20. Getting onto the M25, the anti-clockwise M25 slip road is closed. You can't go from the M20 onto that side of the M25 with emergency repairs going on. The M3 southbound, stop-start traffic where there was a collision, still busy from junction 9 through to 12. The M6 northbound's busy near Stoke, junction 16, with a collision in lane 1. Also further up, the M6 is partially blocked northbound, junction 30 to 31 near Preston, and obstruction there. The M60 anti-clockwise slow where there was an issue, junction 19. I'm Nick Arkell.
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0: Four Tops and Standing in the Shadows of Love. All the memories these songs are bringing back from the golden age that was the 1960s. I got the headlines for you, and then some credence. John Fogerty wrote the song. It started with just two words, the title, in a diary. And then a song arrived, Talking Proud Mary.
1: The Prime Minister's vowed to keep the pensions triple lock until 2030, but says it'll then be adjusted to pay for social care reforms. Andy Burnham's told the Labour conference removing the link to average annual wages will generate significant savings. It's been revealed the killer of Essex teenager Henry Novak will get to appeal his sentence. Vikram Digwa was told he must serve at least 21 years in prison back in June. Lindsay Clancy, who strangled her three children, has returned to a US court after her murder case ended in a mistrial. The defence team's asking the judge to block a potential rerun. Health officials are trying to track down a mother after a baby's body was found on a beach in North Wales. Authorities say they have real concerns and say she may be extremely vulnerable. And Phil the Power Taylor is making a darts comeback. The 16-time world champion retired 8 years ago, but he'll play at a doubles tournament in Portsmouth next month. That's the latest. I'm Amber Roderick.
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0: Tremolos and Silence is Golden. Not here, it isn't. Coming up, by the way, 7 o'clock, the great Gambaccini. Paul Gambaccini with an hour of his favourites from the greatest decade, followed by Ken Bruce at 8 and his secret 60s selections. I've got the Birds, Mr. Tambourine Man, in a moment.
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13: M20 London bound, when you get to the M25 interchange, you cannot go onto the M25 anti-clockwise. That slip road is closed by emergency road surface repairs. And the M3 southbound, still a bit slow where there was a collision, junction 11 through to 12. The M5 northbound, slow where there was an incident near junction 3. And it's busy on the M6 northbound. Busy with a collision, closing a lane near junction 16 for Stoke. Lane 1's closed. Also further up, two lanes close through Lancashire, junction 30 to 31 with emergency repairs, so be careful there. I'm Nick Arkell.
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1: Dr. Christian Barnard, a surgeon at Groote Schuur Hospital in Cape Town, performed the first ever heart transplant on patient Louis Vishkansky, who was terminally ill with heart failure. The donor, Denise Darvill, was just 25 years old.
0: And flicking through your big sister's records, you chose this.

0: It's Drive Time with me, Alex Lester. Tuesday afternoon, 6 o'clock news on the way, and then more great songs from the greatest decade. We got Elvis, Return to Sender, and then the Stones. It's all over now.
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26: The
0: the top stories. This summer, Andy Burnham's promised to scrap the triple lock on state pensions if Labour wins the next general election. The Prime Minister says he'll do it to help fund a new national care service similar to the NHS. Our political correspondent Tom Claiborne has more.
1: An often emotional PM spoke for over an hour to a packed hall in Liverpool for his first speech at the Labour Party conference as leader, where he unveiled his plans to roll out greater localised public control of water, energy, transport and care. Andy Burnham says a new path for Britain is well overdue.
2: I accept I may pay a political price, but someone has to go through the pain barrier.
1: Opposition parties argue cutting taxes is key to delivering growth, not greater nationalisation or devolution.
0: Body of a baby has been found on a beach in North Wales. Health officials say they're concerned about the welfare of the mother following the discovery in Bangor. A police watchdog investigation into last month's fatal collision on the A66 near Middlesbrough suggests there was no use of a stinger in the moments before the crash. The collision killed five young men and two police officers. Our senior reporter Karen Liu has been looking into the report.
20: The IOPC released an update in their investigation earlier. They say they've established a timeline of the events on the 22nd of August and the pursuit of a Volkswagen Passat by a police car. The watchdog says the evidence available shows no indication the police had deployed a stinger, a portable spike strip used to puncture tyres, and they expect the investigation to continue for several months rather than weeks.
0: Premier League's confirmed Manchester City have been found guilty of all charges over financial rule breaches. An independent commission found the club arranged sham contracts to artificially inflate revenues and reduce costs between 2009 and 2018. City insist they're innocent and will appeal. And Aston Martin say Fernando Alonso is staying with the F1 team next season. It'll be the former world title holder's 24th campaign in the sport.
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0: Rather warm across much of the UK. Outbreaks of rain overnight. Sunny spells in the morning. Highs of 27 degrees Celsius. That's the latest. I'm Amber Roderick.
25: Now, going back to the decade that changed it all. Of the 1960s.

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1: Elvis Presley and Return to Sender. Good afternoon, Drive Time, Tuesday afternoon. Alex Lester with you, Greatest Hits, Radio 60s. Now, apparently, is this true or is it urban myth? In 1993, the US Postal Service released an Elvis commemorative postage stamp. Apparently, enthusiastic fans mailed thousands of letters to fake addresses just so they could get them back stamped Return to Sender. I hope that's true. The Stones. It's all over now on Greatest Hits Radio 60s.

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24: Traffic is busy on the M6 northbound through Staffordshire, junction 16, just after that turning for Stoke. It's busy with a collision in lane 1 out of the usual 4. It's also very slow further up the M6 northbound. Emergency repairs closing lanes 1 and 2 out of the usual 3, junction 30 to 31. It's very slow. And it's busy on the M25 clockwise. Three lanes are closed by a multi-vehicle collision, junction 28 to 29 through Essex. Just lane 1 is open with a queue back to 27. It's busy on the Londonbound M20 with a slip road to the M25 anti-clockwise, still closed by emergency repairs. I'm Nick Arkin.
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0: Bob Dylan, Lay Lady Lay. Apparently, that was going to be used in the film Midnight Cowboy, but the song wasn't finished in time. So that honour went to Harry Nilsson and Everybody's Talking instead. Headlines coming up, then the Beatles, Lady Madonna.
1: The Prime Minister's vowed to keep the pensions triple lock until 2030, but says it'll then be adjusted to pay for social care reforms. Andy Burnham's told the Labour conference removing the link to average annual wages will generate significant savings. It's been revealed the killer of Essex teenager Henry Novak will get to appeal his sentence. Vikram Digwa was told he must serve at least 21 years in prison back in June. Lindsay Clancy, who strangled her three children, has returned to a US court after her murder case ended in a mistrial. The defence team's asking the judge to block a potential rerun. Health officials are trying to track down a mother after a baby's body was found on a beach in North Wales. Authorities say they have real concerns and say she may be extremely vulnerable. And Phil the Power Taylor is making a darts comeback. The 16-time world champion retired 8 years ago, but he'll play at a doubles tournament in Portsmouth next month. That's the latest. I'm Amber Roderick.
2: 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Yeah. Of the 1960s.

0: In the 90s, Rod Stewart and Tina Turner had a go at that song, but that's the original and the best, I think you'll agree. Marvin Gaye and Kim Weston, It Takes Two. Where next? We're staying firmly in the 60s. That's what our job is. That's our wheelhouse. 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
10: Still busy on the M25 clockwise. Three lanes are closed by recovery of a multi-vehicle collision. Junction 28 to 29 coming through Essex. Queues back to 27 might affect the M11, of course. And the M20 London bound is affected by an incident. You can't go on to the M25 anti-clockwise. That slip road's closed by emergency repairs. Busy on the M6 northbound near Preston. Junction 30 to 31. Two lanes are closed, causing very slow traffic. Emergency repairs there, so take care. And High Road through Stamford Hill, the A10, closed by a collision. Both sides are affected. I'm Nick Arkell.
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0: That's a great one to depart on. For today, I'm Alex Lester. Thank you so much for your company. I'm back tomorrow afternoon at 3, but remember, 24/7, nothing but the best from the decade that changed everything, the 1960s. Paul Gambaccini, after the news.
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1: the top stories this hour. Andy Burnham's announced plans to build a national care service during the Labour Party conference. Prime Minister says it'll be funded by savings made from ditching the triple lock on state pensions. Our political correspondent Tom Claiborne has more.
18: The PM told those at conference politics as usual isn't working and politicians have been too cowardly to fix social care.
19: There is only one real answer. A person-centred, high-quality care service that starts in the home.
18: Andy Burnham's also unveiled plans to introduce greater public control over water, energy and new council homes. Our reporter Jess McGilvery is on the ground in Liverpool for us.
21: Inside, it was a very positive reaction with multiple standing ovations, applauses and support when he became visibly upset talking about his dad.
1: Rescue teams are searching the water after a car went into the River Wear in Sunderland. Police, ambulance crews, the RNLI and Coast Guard have been on the scene near Wearmouth Bridge. Counter-terrorism police investigating an incident at RAF Fairford in Gloucestershire have confirmed no explosives have been found. Five men have been bailed after being arrested after five vans were stopped near the base, which was used by the US on Sunday. Manchester City have been found guilty of breaking Premier League money rules for almost 10 years. An independent commission has found the club's owners secretly helped pay for sponsorship deals to hide its true finances. Our senior reporter Stan Tompkinson has more.
22: Financial fair play rules exist to stop owners from pumping unlimited personal wealth into a club. The panel found the owners, the Abu Dhabi United Group, covered money that sponsors were meant to be paying themselves, helping City boost its income by more than £900 million. Investigators say the club also filed false accounts to hide real finances from auditors and regulators. City say they'll appeal, calling the decision unsafe.
1: And Phil the Power Taylor is making a darts comeback. The 16-time world champion retired 8 years ago, but he'll play at a doubles tournament in Portsmouth next month.
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1: Rather warm across much of the UK, outbreaks of rain overnight, sunny spells in the morning, highs of 27 degrees Celsius. That's the latest. I'm Amber Roderick.

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34: Top stories this hour. Andy Burnham's announced an overhaul to the pensions triple lock in his speech to Labour's party conference. Cam Hall reports from Liverpool.
35: Andy Burnham.
36: All together now, setting the tone as the Prime Minister announced the state pension would rise by either earnings or 2.5% from 2030. That would pay for
37: a high quality national care service
0: to give peace of mind in later life.
36: Lee's Labour members would be hit.
1: I'm perfectly happy with that.
2: Oh, I've faith in it, yeah.
36: Public ownership of water firms also featured, along with a promise to honour his late father.
0: The United Kingdom my dad represented is the one I believe in.
36: Conservatives claim tax rises are inevitable.
34: Manchester City say they are innocent and will appeal after being found guilty of all 115 charges related to breaches of Premier League financial rules. An independent commission found they arranged sham commercial deals to artificially inflate their revenues. Football writer Henry Winter says the case has huge implications on the top flight of English football.
3: How can we take this league seriously if Manchester City continue playing? Clearly, you know, if their appeal fails, as one would imagine it would, they will get relegated at the end of the season.
34: Three teenagers have been killed after a car went into the River Wear in Sunderland. Police say it happened near Wearmouth Bridge at lunchtime. A 17-year-old boy has been arrested. Former world snooker champion Graham Dott's been jailed for 7 years for sexually abusing two primary school-aged children. The judge told him he'd robbed them of a significant part of their childhood. Petrol, but no explosive devices, were found in vans that sparked a major security alert near an RAF base. Police say the decision to release five men on bail was based on experience and strategy. And finally, Phil the Power Taylor is making a darts comeback. The 16-year-old world champion retired 8 years ago, but he'll play at a doubles tournament in Portsmouth next month. From Sky News, I'm Chris Milligan.
33: And now, more of the decade that changed everything across the UK. Good, good, good, good times. Of the 1960s.

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20: Top stories this hour. The Prime Minister says he's ready to face down his critics after announcing plans to adjust the state pension triple lock. Andy Burnham told the Labour conference in Liverpool that from 2030, it will still rise every year in line with inflation or by 2.5%, but won't be linked to average annual earnings. He says the savings will go towards improved social care. Reform UK's Nigel Farage says he'd take a different approach.
21: We don't think that future pensions should be cut. We'd much rather cut net zero funding, the foreign aid budget, and benefits that go to foreign-born people. Our choices are very, very clear.
20: Manchester City say they're innocent and will appeal after being found guilty of systematically breaking Premier League rules for nearly a decade. An independent commission says the club concealed the true state of its revenues to get around financial regulations from 2009 to 2018. Three teenagers have died and another has been arrested after a car went into the River Wear in Sunderland. Police say a black Audi entered the water near Wearmouth Bridge at around 1:30. Lindsay Clancy's been in court in the US for the first time since her murder trial collapsed last month. The 36-year-old killed her children but pleaded not guilty to murder, arguing she had postpartum psychosis. Her defence wants the judge to use his power to declare her not guilty. And Emerson hosts the Criminally Obsessed podcast.
11: This is going to push the trial date for sure. Originally, we were thinking that we would have a fall retrial date, and the judge is very interested in getting that on the docket. Both prosecution and defense, though, came back to him and said, we're not ready to pick that trial date.
20: OpenAI has scrapped plans to release its new artificial intelligence model. It's over safety concerns after it showed what's been described as higher levels of deception than its predecessor. And finally, Frank Turner's hinted he may never perform live again. The singer says he'll take a break after his Lost Evenings festival ends next year. From Sky News, I'm Chris Milligan.
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39: The top stories this hour. The Prime Minister has vowed to keep the pensions triple lock until 2030, but says it'll then be adjusted to pay for social care reforms. Andy Burnham's told the Labour conference removing the link to average annual wages will generate significant savings.
40: This is the deal, a state pension that rises every year, no care charges, and a high-quality national care service to give peace of mind in later life. Conference, I am going to go out and argue for that.
39: He also promised more public control over utility firms. He became emotional when speaking about his dad, who died earlier this month. The Premier League's confirmed Manchester City have been found guilty of all charges over financial rule breaches. An independent commission found the club arranged sham contracts to artificially inflate revenues. City say they'll appeal. Three teenagers have died after a car crashed off the road into the River Weir in Sunderland. Police say four people were in the vehicle at the time and a 17-year-old boy has been arrested. Ex-world snooker champion Graham Dott's been jailed for 7 years for child sex abuse. The 49-year-old targeted a boy and girl of primary school age with multiple incidents over several years. Donald Trump says tech executives have signed what he calls a morally binding document on AI. The US president's been meeting with them at the White House. There have been questions around the safety of the technology, with some in the industry urging to slow the pace of development. Mr. Trump was asked why there was no need for guardrails.
0: And we had a great meeting today, every one of them. We had a great, really a great, great meeting. It was something very, very special. They love our country, they love the world, and they came together and they did something that few people really, it's almost like a constitution in a way.
39: And Aston Martin say Fernando Alonso is staying with the F1 team next season. It'll be the former world title holder's 24th campaign in the sport. The Spaniard says he still feels fast and loves competing. From Sky News, I'm AJ Walsh.
38: Now, going back to the decade that changed it all. Of the 1960s.

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8: And now, the weather.
9: Outside, gloomy skies, a persistent drizzle, and a chilly wind blowing from the west, north, east and south. But inside, temperatures of toasty warm with a high chance of plush rugs, soft lighting and snuggly throws. 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
25: Top stories this hour. Andy Burnham's announced he'll adjust the pension triple lock from 2030 and use the savings to help pay for social care. The Prime Minister, who's delivered an emotional speech to the Labour conference, also vowed more public control of utility firms. Manchester City say they're innocent and will appeal after being found guilty of systematically breaking Premier League rules for nearly a decade. An independent commission says the club concealed the true state of its revenues to get around financial regulations from 2009. These England fans in Prague are pleased action is being taken.
26: You can't allow it to continue because if they don't punish them, it'll happen again, and it's probably happening at other clubs.
27: I think it'll drag on for years. I think that's there's an inevitability with that.
28: It's a shame. It's the beautiful game. It still is, but it should only be a beautiful game when it's a level playing field for all teams.
25: Three teenagers have died and another's been arrested after a car went into the River Weir in Sunderland. Police say a black Audi entered the water near Wearmouth Bridge at around 1:30. Garvahi Road residents have launched a fresh legal bid to stop the Drumcree parade. They argue the parade's commission misinterpreted police advice on the risk of disorder. Protesters continue to block the mainly nationalist area of Portadown while Orange men wait for permission to march. The Court of Appeal will hear the residents' case on Friday. England bounced back from defeat to Spain with a 2-0 victory away to the Czech Republic in the Nations League. The hosts were reduced to 10 men in the first half with goals from Anthony Gordon and Harry Kane after the break in Prague. Manager Thomas Tuchel says it wasn't glamorous, but that's okay.
1: You have to sometimes do the hard work with not a lot of praise, because we were the favourites and we wanted to win. We demanded the win from us. Then you go up with one man, of course, and everyone expects we ourselves. You're suddenly the heavy favourites.
25: And Scotland had Jack Hendry sent off early in their 3-0 defeat to Switzerland at Hampden Park. It was manager Sebastian Poconoli's first home game in charge. From Sky News, I'm AJ Walsh.
2: And now, more of the decade that changed everything across the UK. Good times. 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
25: The top stories this hour. The Prime Minister says he'll change the triple lock on pensions in 2030 to pay for major changes to social care in England. Andy Burnham told Labour's party conference in Liverpool that it will still rise every year in line with inflation or by 2.5%. He says a new national care service would reflect his party's best traditions.
26: Where everyone contributes and everyone is covered. Free at the point of use and no care charges paid out of your basic state pension.
25: The Conservatives claim the PM's plans make tax rises inevitable. The Premier League's confirmed Manchester City have been found guilty of all charges over financial rules breaches. An independent commission found the club arranged sham contracts to artificially inflate revenues. City say they'll appeal. It's been confirmed a fire which killed a mother and her three children was caused by an e-scooter battery. The battery was on charge at the time of the fire in the early hours of Tuesday morning. One of the five men arrested near RAF Fairford on suspicion of terrorism reportedly called police themselves an hour before a local farmer raised the alarm on Sunday. Officers found petrol but no explosives in three vans near the US used airbase. The suspects were later released on bail under strict conditions. In sport, Sebastian Pokanoli's first game in charge of Scotland ended in a 3-0 defeat to Switzerland in the Nations League. Jack Hendry was sent off just 11 minutes into the match at Hampden Park. Pokanoli says it was a frustrating evening.
0: We start quite aggressive, front feet, and yeah, after 8 minutes, the game plan has to put on the side and just see the team reacting well or not with 10 men, and they did the best, to be honest.
25: And England have their first points thanks to a 2-0 win away to 10-man Czech Republic. Anthony Gordon and Captain Harry Kane got second half goals in Prague. From Sky News, I'm AJ Walsh.
24: And now, across the UK, more of the decade that changed everything.
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23: The top stories this hour. The Conservatives claim Andy Burnham's plans to overhaul the pension triple lock by 2030 to fund social care means tax rises are inevitable. Under the plans, pensions will continue to rise every year by at least 2.5% or in line with inflation. Manchester City's chief executive says the Premier League's case against them is based on a single false accusation. He's responded to the guilty verdict of an independent commission, finding they've breached financial regulations over a nine-year period. Ferran Soriano's issued a three-minute video accusing the government body of having a conspiracy against them. He insists they'll fight to clear their name.
24: Our lawyers will now file an appeal that sets out that the opinion contains clear material errors of law, principle and fact, and it is unsafe.
23: Three teenagers have died after a car they were in got into the River Weir in Sunderland yesterday. Police say a black Audi entered the water near Wearmouth Bridge at around 1:30. A 17-year-old boy has been arrested. Lindsay Clancy's lawyer has argued there isn't enough evidence to prove she killed her three children in Massachusetts in 2023. The 36-year-old pleaded not guilty by reason of postpartum psychosis. This marks a shift after the trial ended with a deadlocked jury. Prosecutors maintain Clancy strangled her kids. Anne Emerson hosts the Criminally Obsessed podcast.
8: This is going to push the trial date for sure. Originally, we were thinking that we would have a fall retrial date, and the judge is very interested in getting that on the docket. Both prosecution and defense, though, came back to him and said, we're not ready to pick that trial date.
23: In sport, England bounced back from defeat to Spain with a 2-0 victory away to the Czech Republic in the Nations League. The hosts were reduced to 10 men in the first half with goals from Anthony Gordon and Harry Kane after the break in Prague. And Scotland had Jack Hendry sent off early in their 3-0 defeat to Switzerland at Hampden Park. It was manager Sebastian Poconoli's first home game in charge. From Sky News, I'm AJ Walsh.
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16: There she was, just